take my hand and come with me because you look so fine that I really want to make you mine. I say you look so fine that I really want to make you mine. Come on and get your kicks. Now you don't need a

0: Le meilleur de la musique. Oh, 95.5.
1: Hey, M, it's Paul. I was listening to the album. Good fucking luck. You're on your own.